This next request is going out to Kunten. Yes, coming from Ruby. I want to send Kunten, yes, your brother Kunten, some angel above me. So here you go, Kunten. Coming from Sis Ruby on Santa Bay Radio.

So Bruce Springsteen with Cross My Heart here on Santa Bay Radio. All right, your time now is 7:08. You got about a little over half an hour left to come purchase some bingo cards for tonight's radio bingo. Bingo sales will end at 7:40. Bingo will start 8 o'clock sharp. So you have your two specials. You have your odd or even, which is yellow. Your two lines anyway, which is purple. And those cards are $1 each with a 50% payout. Regular cards are $3. You will be playing your one line the hard way. One line plus the four corners, letter X, Wee House, and Empty House. And those games are $125 each. Your first call blackout is $500. Your second call blackout is another $500. And yes, there is 50-50. Three for a dollar or 21 for $5. So yes, smoke shop's open, Lotto's is open, BLT's is open. And yes, you know the request line is also open. So give me a call if you guys want to hear anything. 843-2614. Yes, this is DJ Patricia. And you're listening to Santa Bay Radio 106.3 FM Santa Bay. Yes, all the way. What was that? Here is some Zach Top with I Never Lie.

Double shot of Zach Top here on Santa Bay Radio. Your time now is 7:16, and yes, bingo cards are still being sold. You got about 25 more minutes left. 25 more minutes in counting. All right, next by request, we got Sunflower, Bad Romance, and Poker Face here on Santa Bay Radio.

All right, and those were by request here on Santa Bay Radio. Your time now is 7:28, and okay, I'll announce it one more time. So it's Radio Bingo. Bingo sales will end at 7:40. Bingo will start 8 o'clock sharp. So you have your two specials. You have your odd or even, which is yellow. Yes, your odd or even is yellow. Today is the 25th, and you will be dabbing your odd numbers. Yes, he will be calling out even numbers tonight. Two lines anyway, which is purple, and those cards are $1 each with a 50% payout. Regular cards are $3. You will be playing your one line the hard way. One line plus the four corners, letter X, Wii House, and Empty House, and those games are $125 each. Your first call blackout is $500. Your second call blackout is another $500. And yes, there is 50-50, three for a dollar or 21 for $5. So you got about 12 minutes left. 12 minutes left. Yes, so bingo sales will end at 7:40. 11 minutes left. 11 minutes left. okay, so yeah, smoke shop's open. Lotto's is open. BLT's is open. Request line is now closed. Yeah, I got enough here. So, Christian, I'm so very sorry. Yes, here is your tunes. Yeah, here is No Games. Marie. Marie's the name. Is Marie there with you? And also, let's see, what else is there you got? Baby, You're My Good Thing. Yes, yes, that's a good one. That's a good one. Wild and Free, that's exactly what we all are. So here you go.

0: There you go, Christian.
1: Okay, your time now is 7:42, and yes, that's it for bingo cells. So one more time, your odd or even is yellow. Yes, your odd or even is yellow, and you are to dab the odd numbers tonight. He will be calling the even numbers, two lines anyway, which is purple. And then you got your regular games. You are playing your one line the hard way, one line plus the four corners, letter X, Wii House, and Empty House. And those games are $125 each. Your first call blackout is $500. Your second call blackout is another $500. And you got your 50-50. All right, your next request is going out to Barbara and Wendy, coming from Chugalug. She wants to send you some Angel Above Me here on Santa Bay Radio.

Okay. All right. So again, that is going out to Barbara and Wendy, coming from Chugalug. Chugalug wants to send another one going out to Mount Ernest and John. She wants to send you guys Ashes and Steel here on Santa Bay Radio.

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That was by request going out to the Richard and Roulette family. Okay, so your time now is 9:05. Smoke shop's open, Lotto's is open, VLT's is open, and yes, the request line is open. So give me a call if you guys want to hear anything. 843-2614. This is DJ Patricia, and you're listening to Sandy Bay Radio 106.3 FM, Sandy Bay. Yes, all the way. So here is... Ooh, till I gain control again here on Sandy Bay Radio.

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0: Yes, you're listening to Sandy Bay Radio 106.3 FM, Sandy Bay. Yes, all the way. All right, your time now is 9:30. We got a request going out to Douglas. Yes, a.k.a. Dougie, coming from Hank. Wants to send you and your traveling companion some Ernest Tubb. No regrets? I couldn't find one of that. Maybe it's this one here. Another story? Wow. And then another one going out to Mr. Ron. Wants to hear some Merle Haggard. So I'm going to throw in The Fight Inside of Me. So, yes, these are going out to you guys. Coming from Hank. You're on Sandy Bay Radio.
2: We have, I think, a kind of a pretty song here that we have out on DECA. Written by Ollie Duff. Hope Ollie might be watching in this week. Troubadours, if you will, let's do another story, buddy, if you will.

0: morning. When you're running down our country horse, you walk in on the fighting side of me.
1: So again, that is going out to you guys, Dougie and Mr. Ron, coming from Hank. Here's some Brooks and Dunn.

And that was some Hurt So Good here on Santa Bay Radio. All right, so I got a request. Happy 30th anniversary going out to Laureen and Sean Sanderson. Hopefully I said her name right. It's going out to you, and they want to send you some Celine Dion with The Power of Love. So they've been together 30 years. So congratulations, guys. Here is some

Christmas Celine Dion by request, going out to Lorraine and Sean Sanderson. Again, a big happy 30th anniversary going out to the both of yous. All right, next, Ruby. Ruby's having a good time. Here it is. Yes, again. Okay, Ruby. Yeah. Here is It's All Up to You, Hey Baby, and Seminole Wind. And then she wants some Merle Haggard with Ramblin' Fever, You Never Call Me By My Name, and some Daddy Frank here on Santa Bay Radio. I guess that is it. That is all for me. All right. This is DJ Patricia. You're listening to Santa Bay Radio, 106.3 FM. I will be back tomorrow at 2. Good night. Stay safe, everybody.

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This is Hank Williams speaking for all the boys and myself, saying if the good Lord's willing and the creeks don't rise, we'll see you again for long. And until then...

Hi folks, Mike Manuel here. Thank you so much for watching my video, Phone in Heaven. 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

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I've had the pleasure of playing in 41 countries around the world, ladies and gentlemen, and I've never been anywhere yet, no matter what language they spoke, that somebody didn't know this next song of Hank Williams. 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

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Do y'all know what the first song he ever put out was? 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

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I think it's one of the prettiest ones I've ever recorded. Boys, if you will, a little tune called The Lost Highway.

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0: There's a little masterpiece of nonsense I wrote here a couple of years ago, 3 years ago.
1: That suits me.
0: A lot of folks request this for other folks. Nobody hardly ever requests it for themselves. Thank you. Here it is. If you mind your business, you won't have time to be fooling around with mine, huh? 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
1: We brought a fellow with us that you folks enjoyed so much here the other time. And we're happy that we could bring him back to the program. A fellow that writes just as many songs as most anybody in the country and sings them just as well when it comes to the country style of singing. Hank Williams.
2: 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I've got a song here that I'd like to do that's been awful kind to me and the boys. It's bought us quite a few beans and biscuits. This is the best song we've ever had, financially. A little tune called Cold, Cold Heart.

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1: Loretta, there's something I've just got to tell you.
0: Oh, please tell me what to do.
1: I don't really know how to say this, but

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1: But that's just it. That's what I'm trying to tell you. I want

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1: You tell me it's over and done.
0: I really thought that I loved you, and you know that.
1: You say that you've had all your fun.
0: And you just got to believe me. I never meant to hurt you.
1: But

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0: But Loretta, look at yourself. 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
1: Huh. 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
0: Yeah, Ruth Buzzy.
1: Thank you.
0: Besides that, all of our kids took after your part of the family
1: anyway.
0: Oh,
1: they did, huh?

Okay, so that was by request, honor song, Whitefish Bay Singers, and Always Love You, Big River Cree, by request, going out to the Rillette family. Okay, so your time now is 2:01. Good afternoon, Sandy Bay, surrounding areas, and all listeners near and far. Yes, this is DJ Patricia, and you're listening to Sandy Bay Radio, 106.3 FM, Sandy Bay. Yes, all the way. Let's check your weather before we continue on. So today is Sunday, July 26th, this afternoon. Okay, so it looks like we'll be at a high of a 26, smoky, feeling more like 34. So it does feel beautiful out there. You know, I just went out there, so it's nice. Wind is coming from your northeast side. Wind gust at 26 kilometers. Humidity is at 74%. This evening will be at a 25, chance of a shower, feeling more like 33. Wind will come from your north side. Wind gust at 18 kilometers. Humidity will still be the same at 74%. And there is a 40% chance of rain, 1 millimeter of rain. This evening will be at... That was it this evening. Okay, overnight we'll be at a 19 chance of a shower. So it looks like it's going to, maybe, yeah, the way it looks way down, coming down that way. Yeah, you never know. Overnight, 19 chance of a shower, feeling more like 20. Wind will come from your northwest side. Wind gust at 18 kilometers. Humidity will rise to 94%. And there is a 40% chance of some more rain, 1 millimeter of rain. Okay, tomorrow morning we're going to start off our day with a 20, a mixture of sun and clouds, feeling more like 22. Wind will still come from your northwest side. Wind gust at 23 kilometers. Humidity will be at 88%. Doesn't show anything about rain for tomorrow. This looks lovely. Tomorrow afternoon we'll be at a high of 28, mainly sunny, feeling more like 35. Wind will come from your north side. Wind gust at 20 kilometers. Humidity will be at 74%. Tomorrow evening will be at a 26, sunny, feeling more like 33. Wind will still come from your north side. Wind gusts at 14 kilometers. Humidity will be at 65%. Tomorrow overnight will be at an 18, clear, feeling more like 18. Wind will shift and come from your southwest side. Wind gusts at 17 kilometers. Humidity will be at 78%. Okay, so Tuesday, yes, tomorrow doesn't show anything about rain. Tuesday will be at a high of a 29, sunny, feeling more like 37, no chance of rain for that day. Wednesday, a high of 30, sunny, feeling more like 39, yes, that is correct. You guys heard correctly, my goodness. Wednesday, it's going to be warm. So, no chance of rain till overnight. But Thursday, it looks like we're going to get some rain for Thursday. High of 18, risk of a thunderstorm, feeling more like 37 or 34. Sorry about that. Friday, 27, and it doesn't say any rain for Friday. Okay, so just Thursday, it looks like we're going to be expecting some rain. And later on this evening, maybe. Okay. All right, so yes, there is going to be bingo tonight, radio bingo. Bingo sales will start at 2:30, half an hour, 25 minutes. Bingo sales will end at 7:40, and bingo will start 8 o'clock sharp. And I will be giving away a $10 bingo package, 3 o'clock. Yeah, let's just make sure everybody's out there listening and yes, know that I'm on and ready to give away a $10 bingo package. So again, that's going to happen at 3 o'clock. Okay, so smoke shop's open, Lotto's is open, VLT's is open, and yes, request line is now open. Yes, and again, this is DJ Patricia, and you're listening to Sandy Bay Radio 106.3 FM, Sandy Bay. Yes, all the way. Here's some Olivia Newton-John with Let Me Be There. Hello.

Okay, let me be there. All right, so if anybody is listening that's doing water deliveries at the moment, yes, that 262 Beach Road is in need of water. So yeah, again, 262 Beach Road is in need of water. Okay, they are right out. Okay, so yes, he says he want me to sing. So this one's going out to you. Here is "These Boots Are Made for Walking." And you have yourself a wonderful day. Hopefully they come and bring you some water. So again, that's 262 Beach.

Okay, so again, that address is 262 Beach Road. Yes, they are in need of water. So if you guys can message whoever is taking water around, yeah. Or if he is listening, yes,

262 Beach Road is in need of water. Okay, next I got a birthday request. Going out to Lacey Malcolm, coming from Mom and Dad. They want to send her a few tunes here. Well, yeah, girls just want to have fun. We like to party and thunder. But before we put those songs on, you know what we got to do. So, happy birthday to you. Happy birthday to you.

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Love, hugs, and kisses coming from Mom and Dad. Enjoy your special day. Here's some girls just want to have fun.

0: So again, a big happy birthday going out to Lacey Malcolm, coming from your mom and dad. Enjoy your special day.
1: All right, I just seen my buddy going through the window here. So Maureen DeJarlis, yes, this one is going out to you. Yeah, you know it. Here's some Bob Seger with Old Time Rock and Roll.

0: Maureen?
1: If I love rock and roll, yes, me too, me too. And who's more wilder? You or me? Next is Real Wild Child here on Sunday Radio.

All right, there you go, buddy. You have yourself a wonderful day. Your time now is 2:33, and yes, bingo cards are being sold right now, so make your way down this way. Purchase some bingo cards for tonight's radio bingo. Bingo sales will end at 7:40. Bingo will start 8 o'clock sharp. So you have your two specials. You have your odd or even, which is yellow. Your two lines anyway, which is purple. And those cards are $1 each with a 50% payout. Regular cards are $3. You will be playing your one line the hard way. One line plus the four corners, letter X, Wee House, and Empty House. And those games are $125 each. Your first call blackout is $500. Your second call blackout is another $500. And yes, there is 50-50, 3 for a dollar or 21 for $5. No, I didn't ask her about that one, but okay. Okay, what else is there? We got that. Ooh, I will be giving away a $10 bingo package at 3 o'clock, so stay tuned for that. And Auntie Zelda wants to hear some Hank Williams medley as Tammy Adams and Indian Outlaw. So here you go. By request here on Sandy.

There you go, Auntie Zelda. You have yourself a wonderful day. So again, 262 Beach Road is in need of water. That address again is 262 Beach Road. Hopefully you guys will be able to get your water today. All right, so I got another birthday request going out to Lacey Malcolm. Coming from your sister, Melanie Richard. She wants to send you Aqua with Happy Boys and Girls here on Santa Bay Radio.

0: So again, that is going out to Lacey Malcolm, coming from your sister, Melanie Richard. Okay, so your time now is 2:47. And yes, bingo cards are being sold right now, so make your way down this way. Purchase some bingo cards for tonight's radio bingo. Bingo sales will end at 7:40. Bingo will start 8 o'clock sharp. So you have your two specials. You have your odd or even, which is yellow. Your two lines anyway, which is purple. And those cards are $1 each with a 50% payout. Regular cards are $3. You will be playing your one line the hard way. One line plus the four corners, letter X, Wii House, and Empty House. And those games are $125 each. Your first call blackout is $500. Your second call blackout is another $500. And yes, there is 50-50, 3 for a dollar or 21 for $5. Smoke shop's open, Lotto's is open, VLT's is open, and yes, request line is also open. And don't forget, I'm going to give away a $10 bingo package at 3 o'clock, so stay tuned for that. Okay, next we got, Do You Love Me? Here on Santa Bay Radio.
1: You broke my heart, because I couldn't dance. You didn't even want me around. And now I'm back to let you know I can really shake them down.

0: I wanted to send one out to Lacey. Yes, Lacey, this one is for you. Here's New York City. John Cafferty, a.k.a. Eddie and the Cruisers.
1: You just gotta live, man.
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1: Just gotta breathe.
0: Happy birthday, girl.

So again, big happy birthday going out to you, Lacey. Yeah, I like John Cafferty as well. Here's Tender Years. Another John Cafferty tune. It's a cover song from me. So you're listening to Santa Bay Radio 106.3 FM.

Yes, I do enjoy listening to John Cafferty. One more. Hang on, because I got to play. We got to play $10 bingo pack giveaway, yes, at 3 o'clock. So right after this one, here is Sing Me Back Home.

0: right, and that will sing me back home. Okay, so yes, bingo cards are being sold right now, so make your way down this way, purchase some bingo cards for tonight's radio bingo. 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Regular cards are $3. You will be playing your one line the hard way. 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And yes, there is 50-50, 3 for a dollar or 21 for $5. Ooh, that was a little too soon. Oh, yes, they know. Yeah, it's that time. Yes, it's that time to give away a $10 bingo package. Okay, so let's turn everything on here. All right, so guess the number from 1 to 100. Win yourself that $10 bingo package for tonight's radio bingo. 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
0: Yeah. 65. 65 is not the answer. No, 65 is not the answer. But keep trying, keep trying. 843-2614. 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
0: 45. 45 is not the answer. No, 45 is not the answer. But keep trying. 843-2614. Guess that number. Win yourself that $10 bingo package. Come on, you guys. You guys can do this. 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
3: 77.
0: 77 is not the answer. No, 77 is not the answer. But keep trying. Come on, you guys. I'm trying to give away a $10 bingo package. Come on. You just never know. Could be the lucky cards. Sandy Bay Radio.
1: 26. Yeah.
0: 26 is not the answer. No, 26 is not the answer. But keep trying. Come on, you guys. You guys can do this. Sandy Bay Radio. 43 is not the answer. No, 43 is not the answer, but keep trying. 843-2614. Guess that number. Sandy Bay Radio. 60? Yeah. 60 is not the answer. No, 60 is not the answer, but keep trying. Come on, you guys. Trying to give away a $10 bingo package. Come on, you guys can do it. Sandy Bay Radio. 14. 14 is not the answer. No, 14 is not the answer. Keep trying there. Keep trying. Come on, you guys. Don't give up. Don't give up. Sandy Bear Radio. 32 is not the answer. No, 32 is not the answer. Come on, you guys. 843-2614. Guess that number. Win yourself that $10 bingo package. Sandy Bear Radio.
3: 28.
0: 28 is not the answer. No, 28 is not the answer, but keep trying. Come on, you guys. 843-2614. Guess that number. Yeah, have it on speed dial. Sandy Bay Radio.
4: 39.
0: 39?
4: Yeah.
0: 39 is not the answer. No, but keep trying. Keep trying. Come on, you guys. I'm trying to give away a $10 bingo package for tonight's radio bingo. You just never know. They could be the lucky cards. Sandy Bay Radio. 44 is not the answer. No, 44 is not the answer, but keep trying. 843-2614. Come on, you guys, guess that number. Sandy Bear Radio. 15. 15.
3: Yes.
0: 15 is not the answer. No, 15 is not the answer. Come on, you guys. I'm trying to give away a $10 bingo package. Come on, you just never know. Could be the lucky cards. Sandy Bear Radio. 42.
2: 42? Yeah.
0: Did you say 42?
2: Yeah.
0: It's not the lucky number. No, no. So close. So close. playing around with the peeps. Santa Bay Radio.
3: 41.
0: 41 is not the answer. No. 41 is not the answer, but keep trying. 843-2614. Guess that number. Yeah. Santa Bay Radio.
1: 40.
0: 40 is not the answer. No. 40 is not the answer. I was just kidding about playing with the peeps, you know. All right, you guys, come on, guess that number. Win yourself that $10 bingo package. Come on, you guys can do it. 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
4: 44.
0: What was that?
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0: 44. 44 has been called once before already. No, 44 is not the answer. 44 is not the answer. Let's go down. All right. 1 to 90. Yes, 1 to 90, you guys. Guess the number, 1 to 90. I'm giving you guys that. All right. Santa Bear Radio.
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0: 33. 33 is not the answer. No, 33 is not the answer. Come on, you guys. 843-2614. Guess that number. Win yourself that $10 bingo package. 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No, 32 is not the answer, but keep trying. 843-2614. Come on, you guys. Guess that number. That's all you got to do. Sandy Bay Radio.
5: 38.
0: 38. 38 is not the answer. No, 38 is not the answer. Come on, you guys. 843-2614. Guess that number. Sandy Bay Radio.
6: 62.
0: 62?
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0: 62 is not the answer. No, 62 is not the answer. Come on, you guys. 843-2614. Guess that number. That's all you got to do. 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
0: Oh, 37. 37 is not the answer. No, 37 is not the answer. Let's go down again. Yes. 1 to 80. Yes. 1 to 80. Guess the number, you guys. Guess the number. 1 to 80. Sandy Bear Radio.
2: 46.
0: 46 is not the answer. No, 46 is not the answer. But keep trying. Keep trying. Come on, you guys. Let's see, did somebody come close? I'll take a quick peek here. No, no, no. Just to let you guys know, nobody came that close to it yet. So keep trying, you guys. 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
0: 52.

0: You can come pick up the cards Lillian whenever Star. You want. What was that?
1: Lillian Star.
0: Lilia?
1: Lillian.
0: Lillian.
1: L-I-L-L-I-A-N.
0: Yes, that's exactly how I spelled it. Lillian Star. Okay. Star. Congratulations, guys. Yes, you can come get your bingo package whenever you'd like.
1: Okay.
0: Okay, you have a wonderful day.
1: Yeah.
0: All right, Lillian Star just won self a bingo package, guessing the number 58. Yes, the number was 58, yes. 24 calls. Not bad, you guys. 24 calls. That was a good one. Okay, let's get back to some music now. Whew, that was fun, though, eh? It's always fun. Okay. All right. By request, we got Run Through the Fire, Tender Years, and Sunflower here on Santa Bay Radio.

Wow. I guess that was the extended version. Over 6 minutes long. Yeah, one more there, John Fleck. I got a few other requests going out to the guys. Right after this one, here's Sunflower.

Okay, those were by request here on Santa Bay Radio. So bingo cards are being sold right now, so make your way down this way. Purchase some bingo cards for tonight's radio bingo. Bingo sales will end at 7:40. Bingo will start 8 o'clock sharp. Yes, you have your two specials. You have your odd or even, which is yellow. Your two lines anyway, which is purple. And those cards are $1 each with a 50% payout. Regular cards are $3. You will be playing your one line the hard way. One line plus the four corners, letter X, Wii House, and Empty House. And those games are $125 each. Your first call blackout is $500. Your second call blackout is another $500. And yes, there is 50-50, three for a dollar or 21 for $5. So make your way down this way, right? And again, just throw that out there again. If they got their water, yeah, 262 Beach Road is in need of water. That address again is 262 Beach Road. All right, next by request. This one is going out to his brother Kyle Roulette, coming from Big C. Yes, Big C. All right, he says, play him some good tunes. Okay, so we got Perfect Day, What If, yes, featuring Big C. And I heard he went and seen 94 Fatso, so I'm going to throw that in there with 2 a.m., and ending that off with It Ain't No Thing here on Santa Bay Radio. You guys have a wonderful day, guys. Here is Perfect Day here on Santa Bay Radio. Any minute now. Go on. All right, then I'm going to start singing here. Come on. I didn't notice there was a big long thing. I'm gonna have to fix that. All right. So, by request, you guys have a wonderful day.

There you guys go. Okay. All right, next by request, we got Round and Round here on Santa Bear Radio. I'm pretty sure it doesn't say it's going out to anybody. No. All right, so here you go. Here's some Iliana with Round and Round here on Santa Bear Radio.

0: right, and that was by request here on Santa Bay Radio.
1: Next, I got a birthday request. Hopefully, this is the right song here. I've just been looking around for it, and I can't find one that says snip on it. I just have no idea. Maybe it's written a different way or something. I have no idea. But hopefully, this is the right one. You wanted It's My Thing. But it ain't my thing. It ain't no thing. Was played already. But okay, we're gonna give it a shot. So hopefully this is the one. And it is by EPMD. So it says It's My Thing. Okay, so it is going out to Joe. Yes, baby Joe, who's turning 4 today. Yeah, coming from Cuckoo Sea. That sounds. But before we put that song on, you know what we got to do. It's a little gangster, huh? All right, so here we go. Happy birthday to you. Happy birthday to you.

0: 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And many more. Enjoy your special day. Here is, hopefully this is the right one. If not, give me a call.
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2: 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There's a lot of crap out there today. Let's hear them play.

0: then they tap me on my shoulder and say, this bar's for you. To be a real MC, you can't be obedient.
1: Okay, so we got it. We got it. It's this one. B-I-B-C going on to Baby Joe. Here's It Ain't No Thing here on Sunday Radio.

So there you go, baby Joe. Yes, baby Joe just turned 4 years old. So again, a big happy birthday going out to you. So that was some BIBC with It Ain't No Thing here on Santa Bay Radio. So bingo cards are being sold right now, so make your way down this way. Purchase some bingo cards for tonight's Radio Bingo. Bingo sales will end at 7:40. Bingo will start 8 o'clock. 8 o'clock sharp. So you have your two specials. You have your odd or even, which is yellow. Your two lines anyway, which is purple. And those cards are $1 each with a 50% payout. Regular cards are $3. You will be playing your one line the hard way. One line plus the four corners, Lender X, Wee House, and Empty House. And those games are $125 each. Your first call blackout is $500. Your second call blackout is another $500. And yes, there is 50-50, 3 for $1 or 21 for $5. Okay, so smoke shop's open, Lotto's is open, VLT's is open, and yes, request line is also open. So give me a call if you guys want to hear anything, 843-2614. Yes, this is DJ Patricia, and you're listening to Santa Bay Radio 106.3 FM, Santa Bay, all the way. Okay, Jenner, yep. Here's some kung fu fighting. Oh,

here on Sad Bear Radio. Your time now is 3:53, and yes, you're listening to Santa Bay Radio. Next by request, I tried to ask her, like, she did mention who it was going out to, but it just, I couldn't hear properly, and I was like, oh, who is it going out to? And unfortunately, she didn't hear me. Let's wait, see if that's her. Hang on. Ira Bolio. Okay, Ira. Ira, this is going out to you. Coming from a secret admirer. A secret admirer. So, you want to send you some Steve Earle with Fearless Heart and Alan Jackson with Remember When here on Santa Bay Radio.

Okay, so again, that is going out to Ira Bolio, coming from a secret admirer. All right, your time now is 4:03. Is that a 3? It looks like a 3. 4:03, and yes, you're listening to Sandy Bay Radio 106.3 FM. Sandy Bay is all the way. So, smoke shop's open, Lotto's is open, VLT's is open, and yes, request line is also open. So give me a call if you guys want to hear anything, 843-2614. Yes, this is DJ Patricia, and you're listening to Sandy Bay Radio 106.3 FM, Sandy Bay, yes, all the way. So again, bingo cards are being sold right now, so make your way down this way, purchase some bingo cards for tonight's radio bingo. Bingo sales will end at 7:40, bingo will start 8 o'clock sharp. So you have your two specials, you have your odd or even, which is yellow, your two lines anyway, which is purple, and those cards are $1 each with a 50% payout. 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All right, next we got some John Fogerty with, oh, I like this right here. The Old Man Down the Road, I Can't Help Myself, and Rock and Roll Girls here on Santa Bay Radio.

next with Dr. Maria and Rhymes. Here's some commitment. You're on Santa Bay Radio. Your time now is 4:22, and yes, bingo cards are being sold right now. Make your way down this way.

Commitments. And some Leanne Rimes for you guys. Next, I got some Morgan Wallen. With Love Somebody. Here on Sanbay Radio. Your time now is 4:26, and yes,

And that was some John Landry with Bring It On, Santa Bay Radio. Next, we got some Doc Walker. He is Driving with the Brakes On.

And that was some Teddy Swims with Lose Control here on Santa Bay Radio. Your time now is 5:10, and yes, bingo cards are being sold right now, so make your way down this way. Purchase some bingo cards for tonight's radio bingo. Okay, so, yes, bingo sales will end at... at 7:40... And bingo will start 8 o'clock sharp. Okay, you have your two specials. You have your odd or even, which is yellow. Your two lines anyway, which is purple. And those cards are $1 each with a 50% payout. Regular cards are $3. You will be playing your one line the hard way. One line plus the four corners. One line the hard way, one line plus the four corners, letter X, Wii House, and Empty House. And those games are $125 each. I know what she wants, yes. I know exactly which ones you want. Your four or five songs. First call blackout is $500. Second call blackout is another $500. And yes, there is 50-50. Three for a dollar or 21 for $5. Okay, let me get this one here before she hangs up. Here's some Bellamy Brothers with Let Your Love Flow here on Santa Bay Radio.

Yes, and that was the Bellamy Brothers with Let Your Love Flow here on Santa Bay Radio. Your time now is 5:15, and yes, bingo cards are being sold right now, so make your way down this way. 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Smoke shop's open, Lotto's is open, VLT's is open, and yes, the request line is also open. So give me a call if you guys want to hear anything, 843-2614. Yes, this is DJ Patricia, and you're listening to Sandy Bay Radio 106.3 FM Sandy Bay. Yes, all the way. All right, next by request, we got Wild and Free, Manu. You're looking at Country, La Bamba, Suspicion, and Memories. So here you ladies go.

There you go, ladies. By request here on Santa Bay Radio. Your time now is 5:34. And yes, bingo cards are being sold right now. So make your way down this way. Purchase some bingo cards for tonight's radio bingo. So bingo sales will end at 7:40. Bingo will start 8 o'clock sharp. Excuse me. You have your two specials. You have your odd or even, which is yellow. Your two lines anyway. Oh, excuse me. Which is purple, and those cards are $1 each with a 50% payout. Regular cards are $3. You will be playing your one line the hard way. One line plus the four corners, letter X, V, house, and empty house. And those games are $125 each. Your first call blackout is $500. Your second call blackout is another $500. And yes, there is 50-50, 3 for $1 or 21 for $5. Smoke shop's open, Lotto's is open, VLT's is open, and yes, the request line is also open, so give me a call if you guys want to hear anything, 843-2614. Yes, this is DJ Patricia, and you're listening to Santa Bay Radio 106.3 FM Santa Bay. Yes, all the way. Here's some Shannon Two Feathers with The Prisoner. I just hear my cheer.

Roulette and Dad, yes, with Lead Me On here on Santa Bay Radio. All right, your time now is 5:41. It looks lovely out there. Yeah, nice. Okay, so yeah, if you guys want to hear anything, give me a call, 843-2614. Next, I got Sarita Richard with No Damn Good here on Santa Bay Radio.

That was Ill Advised with Bones So Cold here on Santa Bay Radio. I seen Louise and Kubre. Yes, I seen you guys. I want a fast car. Oh, and my little fast car. This one's going out to you guys. Here is Fast Car here on Santa Bay Radio. I'm on my knees begging, please, I need my car. I'll start crying here. You guys have a wonderful day.

his version of that. Okay, let's calm down. Your time now is 5:56, and yes, bingo cards are being sold right now. So make your way down this way, purchase some bingo cards for tonight's radio bingo. Smoke shop's open, Lotto's is open, VLT's is open. Yes, the request line is also open. So give me a call if you guys want to hear anything. 843-2614. All right, next, by request, you got some Garth Brooks with Colin Baton Rouge. Colin Baton Rouge, yeah. Here I am trying to dig up and digging a hole here on Santa Bay Radio.

All right, and those were by request here on Santa Bay Radio. All right, your time now is 6:04. Donna DeJarlis, are you out there listening to Santa Bay Radio? Yeah, these ones are for you. Here's some John Mellencamp with Rave On, and yes, a little bit of Footloose here on Santa Bay Radio.

Yes, and that was some Roxanne Ranville with Love You Darling here on Santa Bay Radio. All right, so bingo cards are being sold right now, so make your way down this way. 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Do you have your two specials? You have your odd or even, which is yellow. Your two lines anyway, which is purple, and those cards are $1 each with a 50% payout. Regular cards are $3. You will be playing your one line the hard way. One line plus the four corners, letter X, Wee House, and Empty House. And those games are $125 each. 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And yes, there is 50-50, 3 for $1 or 21 for $5. Bingo sales will end at 7:40. Bingo will start 8 o'clock sharp. All right, next by request, we got Innocence, Ooby Dooby, Wasn't That a Party, and it's Because I Do here on Santa Bay Radio.

And that was by request here on Santa Bay Radio. All right, you guys got less than an hour. Yes, less than an hour to come purchase some bingo cards. Bingo sales will end at 7:40. 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You have your honor even, which is yellow. 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And those games are $125 each. 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And yes, there is 50-50. Three for $1 or 21 for $5. Okay, smoke shop's open. Lotto's is open. VLT's is open. Next, by request. Here is me with Sing Me Back Home, and we got Angels Above Me on I'm On Your Side, Always Remember Us This Way, and Can't Get You Out of My Fantasy here on Santa Bay Radio.